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2: That was Toby Mac on The House FM. I'm Andy. 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Like the person who paints the lines on the road and it's kind of squiggly or something like that. Well, you and I have one job when it comes to our faith, and that's next.

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1: If you're going to take the time to craft an email and, you know, labor over every word and then you send it, you want to get a reply back. Well, what's the best way to get a reply? Well, it's to do this and level up your life. It comes down to the way you sign off the email. And you might be thinking, I don't know, Andy, I just put sincerely or yours or best. No, those don't do it. The number one email sign off is thanks in advance. Yeah, a little gratitude, that goes a long way.

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0: Hi, it's Kevin and Amy at the House FM. We think attitude is so important to our Christian walk. And that's why we start every hour of the show with an encouraging thought, with something to build on during your day.
1: Yeah, begin each hour with a shift in perspective. 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

That's Brandon Lake on the House FM. Hey, I'm Andy. One friend texted in and said, it's a lot easier doing this when you're not alone in it. So glad I joined. And somebody else said, we're doing it with you as a family. It's been a great experience and a learning resource. The videos are especially helpful for all ages. What is this and how can you get involved? That is the Kevin and Amy's Daily Bible Reading text group. No experience needed. 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

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And for Edmond and North Oklahoma City, it's 100.1. 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

0: Hey, I'm Andy on the House FM. You ever put unrealistic expectations on yourself because you compare yourself to others? So for me, I've got a younger brother who is better looking. He's taller and more fit than me. And usually that's not a problem because he lives on the other side of the country. But we're going together on a family vacay this summer to the beach. And so it will be in full display that he is better looking and younger and taller and in better shape than me. So I've been trying to get in shape. It hasn't gone completely great. But what I'm learning is the big thing is you just can't snack so much because that's what gets you, just all the little snacks that you eat all the time. So what's worked for you?
1: Measure out a serving size. I use a food scale and put the bag away. That way you've only got a small amount.
0: Right. And then my temptation is I could just walk back and get the bag again. I have to put it far, far away.
1: Maybe I'll have to lock that stuff up.
0: And I'm going to give you the key, okay, Becky?
1: Okay.

0: the Lord put me here, and, you know, it's His work that I do. God's not
1: done with you. No matter where you are in life, the House FM is here to remind you, He has a plan. Find it with the House FM.

0: It's Elevation Rhythm on the House FM. I'm Andy.
1: It's the biggest reason why people say, I can't eat healthy, Andy. And I'm right there with you on this one. I just can't stop snacking. How do you do it?
2: I take a whole full glass of cold water and drink that sucker down, okay? And then after that, then if that don't help, then get some ice. Start chewing on a bunch of ice. And if that still don't take all the way, then you take some sugar-free gum and start chewing it until that craving is gone. And I guarantee you, I lost 20 pounds doing that. And my pounds are off me. Good.

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It's Cody Carnes. Take you at your word. What up? It's your boy Brett McCoy back on the radio for another Saturday night. On the way, I've got music from Phil Wickham, Peter Burton, Jamie McDonald, and Seventh Time Down. Right now, it's Crowder, Grave Robber on the House.

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0: Peter Burton on the House FM. I'm Brent McCoy. Up next, I've got Jamie McDonald. 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

0: graduation time is here. It's like it takes forever. The school year, I remember as a student, the school year was forever. And then all of a sudden you were in May, and then all of a sudden it's graduation time. It's over. Yes. It's done.
1: Oh, my goodness. And thinking about graduates, we have a couple that we know that we're trying to come up with some good ideas for. And this is one that I love so much. It's called the Open Win Envelopes. This mom, she said they did Open Win. So the Open Win, you want takeout. And then inside was a couple of gift cards to some fast food places.
0: All right.
1: Another envelope was Open Win, You Miss Us. And it was a family picture that was kind of goofy. But they just did like a whole series of open, win, and then fill in the blank.
0: See, I love that. We're your typical graduation gift, money. Nothing wrong with cash, but I love that added creativity. That's so cool.

Music from Elevation Worship and Brandon Lake, I Know a Name. Evan Kraft up next with Desesperado. My church is reading through the Bible together. And last week we read through Psalm 86. And Psalm 86 is interesting because it's all about having a united heart. David's prayer is that God would take our divided heart and unite it towards Him. There are a lot of different things in our lives that command and demand our attention. And I would dare to say, if you're anything like me, there are lots of things that you give pieces of your heart to that really don't deserve it. Think about all the different things you've done this past week. Think about the things you've thought about, things you've read, things you've sang, maybe. All the different things that have invaded that heart space. How much of that actually deserves your heart? Hopefully you took time to worship this week, and hopefully you understand that Jesus is the one who should get your undivided heart. Make that your prayer tonight and going forward, that Jesus would give you that undivided heart that is focused on Him.

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0: Forrest Frank on the House FM tonight. A few weeks ago, Forrest Frank performed live at the Houston Rodeo. Huge show. Like tens of thousands of people there. And Forrest Frank didn't just hit the dirt. It wasn't really a stage. He's like standing in the dirt. But he also brought out Houston mainstream hip-hop legend Paul Wall. And it went something like this.
1: Holy Spirit dripping off the words in my flow. Tell the enemy and his whole crew they gotta go. Cause this entire stadium about to praise the Lord.

So there you go. If you want to check that video out, you can go to Forrest Frank's social media page and see the video. It is pretty incredible. On the way, I got Bodie, Gracie Binion, Seth Schleter right now, Colton Dixon, The House FM, tonight.

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The House FM with Jeremy Camp, Dead Man Walking. What up? It's Brent McCoy with Stars Go Dim, featuring Social Club Misfits. I look to you. 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

Whether you're cleaning the house or car dancing in traffic, there's music here to help turn up the joy in ordinary moments. Thank you for the joy that I'm feeling. Thank you for a new kind of freedom. With faith, family, fun on the House FM.

Franny Cash on the House FM tonight, Jesus All Along. Franny Cash has a new album that's going to be in, I used to say in stores. Like, that's what I used to say when albums would come out. But now, it's been so long since people actually went to a store to get an album, I have to change the way I speak. So Franny Cash has a new album that will be available for streaming this summer. Yeah. She's still putting the finishing touches on it. Just picked out the artwork a couple of weeks ago, and it will be out soon. So look for that this summer, wherever you get your music, in stores, streaming services, wherever. All right. My name is Brent McCoy. I've got Jamie McDonald on the way, Elevation Worship, and this is Josiah Queen. Here's Dusty Bibles on the House FM tonight.

0: His mercies are new every morning, and this spring morning is no exception.
1: Maybe you're not overwhelmed yet, but it could happen this week.
2: Oh, right? Yeah, just let the week get going real good.
1: Exactly.
2: Yeah. So,
1: and when that happens, remember Lamentations 3:22 and 23. Because of God's great love, I don't have to be consumed by things that are out of my control. I can rest knowing his compassion for me never fails. They are new every morning.
2: That's so grateful for that.
1: So powerful, isn't it?
0: Kevin and Amy are here to help you start the day remembering why it matters. Faith, family, fun. 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

the House FM tonight. Roy Tosh, Hold Me Down is coming up. A couple days ago, I was playing basketball against my friend Ed. He was on the other team, and he hit me with a knee. Bang. Right in, like, right in my thigh, like on the outside of my quad, and it hurt for like 2 days. It wasn't intentional. He didn't do it on purpose. And he asked me after, he's like, hey, you okay? I was like, yeah, I'm fine. But then it hurt for like 2 days afterwards. And it reminded me that as we live our lives and we hurt other people, and it may very well not even be our intention, but whatever we do hurts them physically or, you know, emotionally or with our words. Even if the person forgives us, sometimes that hurt lasts a few days. So I guess what I'm saying is, on the basketball court of life, be careful how you interact with people. Even when you hurt someone unintentionally, the pain lasts.

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0: 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To winding down at night. 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I got you, Lord, I'm so blessed. 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

The House FM with Jay King. I'm Brent McCoy with Toby Mac, A Little Church. That's up next. What is the purpose of the church? Or I guess a better question is, what are the purposes of the church? Of course, the main purpose is to worship God together. But another purpose is fellowship, the joining together of believers, the stirring one another up to good works with the believers, the bearing one another's burdens of believers. That is what the church is also about. So as you get ready to gather for worship tomorrow, maybe tomorrow morning, tomorrow night, please make sure that you are looking for opportunities to build relationships with the people around you, because most people like Toby Mac could use a little church right now. It's the House FM tonight.

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I'm Brent McCoy with Hopeful on the Way, Forrest Frank, and this is Emerson Day on the House FM tonight. When

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0: 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Yukon and El Reno are tuned into 88.5. And for Edmond and North Oklahoma City, it's 100.1. 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
1: Okay. I'm about to-

Holly Brand, I know somebody. It's the House FM tonight. I'm Brent McCoy. Stars Go Dim was in concert last weekend in Bartlesville, and the House FM was there. If you'd like to see some pictures from Grace Fest in Bartlesville, check out the House FM on social media. You can find us at the House FM. Elevation Rhythm on the way, Mercy Me Too, and this, of course, is the aforementioned Stars Go Dim.

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House FM tonight. Carly Ann Taylor, Why Should I Worry? I'm Brent McCoy, and that is going to do it for me tonight. I am out of here. I've got Lauren Daigle on the way. Little Taylor Hill in the mix, too. Josiah Queen, Brandon Lake, Can't Steal My Joy up next. I will see you tomorrow as we creep up on midnight. I hope you have a great rest of your night and a fantastic rest of the weekend.

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0: You can praise with the joy of the Lord here. Faith, family, fun on the

Hey, one thing to remember today, if we follow an unrushed Jesus, we should be living an unrushed life. When we look at the way that Jesus lived, he was busy, but he never appeared rushed. In all the Gospels, we never once see Jesus run. In fact, when did Jesus show love to sinners, show compassion to the broken, and do miracles for the sick? He did the work of his Father as he walked from one place to another.

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Just say, "Alexa, enable the House FM."

0: Okay, your closet, the drawers at your bedroom, they're getting a little overstuffed, aren't they? Time to donate some of those clothes that you're not wearing anymore. Now, the decision is probably pretty easy on some things. And some things, obviously, you do want to give away. You don't wear it, haven't worn it for years. Other things, you definitely wear all the time. But then there's those maybe clothes. You don't, well, boy, this looks nice, but I haven't worn it. Here's a couple of ideas, things to think about to maybe help make that decision. One, and I do this from time to time, just force yourself to wear your maybe clothes. Yeah, you haven't worn it for a while, but you don't want to get rid of it. Put it on. You might know just from putting it on that, you know, this just doesn't look right on me anymore. Or, you know, I just don't really like it. Or maybe you have to wear it out and maybe someone gives you a compliment and you say, huh, maybe I should wear it more often. So force yourself to wear your maybe clothes to help make that decision whether to give them away or not. Another thing to do is just think, if I saw this on the rack in the store today, is it something I would want to buy? If not, maybe that's your decision.
1: Recently, artist Ann Wilson talking about being distracted.
2: I am so distracted by my phone, by social media, by constantly feeling the need to check notifications and whatever it may be. And I read this today and it really stuck out to me. It said, distraction will always leave us hungry, and we will be tempted to fill that hunger with things that are not helpful to us. This is why the Apostle Peter warned that the devil prowls around like a lion looking for someone to devour. Where you find distraction, you'll often find the devil. Fill your life with decisions, not distractions. Decide right now that you will not be distracted by a bad decision, a misstep, or a bad job.
3: You know, a lot of us read that Rick Warren book, A Purpose-Driven Life. I think as believers, we all have this conviction that we have to live purposefully. You know what the polar opposite of living with purpose is? It's living a distracted life.
1: I think that it's so powerful to be able to say, you know what, whenever I'm distracted, I'm not able to achieve what I need to get done in life and what God has for me. Yeah. And that's not his purpose.
3: No, that's right.

Hey, if you're going through a hard season, you're not alone. Remember this today. Sometimes the biggest blessings in life are on the other side of opposition. If you're facing opposition, don't let it discourage you. Let the trials strengthen your faith and draw you closer to Christ. The closer we get to doing something that matters to the heart of God, the more likely we are to face opposition. So don't give up. The pain you endure today often leads to the strength you'll enjoy tomorrow.

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0: You just never know what someone's dealing with behind closed doors. No matter how happy someone looks, how loud their laugh is, how big their smile is, there can still be a level of hurt that's indescribable. 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

0: No matter what road you're on, there's encouraging music here to help you find joy along the way.
1: 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He's right there.
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If you find yourself wrestling with questions about your faith, take it to God. He's big enough to handle your hard questions. And I believe God would rather have you run to Him with your questions than run away from Him and your doubts. Faith isn't about having everything figured out. It's about continuing to trust God even when you don't understand.

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0: Are there things in your life worth fighting for? Love? Your career? What is right? Paul coached Timothy to see that there were things worth fighting for, including righteousness, godliness, faith, love, patience, gentleness. Paul used a boxing or wrestling match as a metaphor that would have been well known to his audience, Timothy, who is training to follow in Paul's footsteps. Paul encouraged Timothy to fight the good fight of faith. He told Timothy to flee things opposed to faith and to fight for worthy things, such as the fullness of eternal life here and now. Some people have eternal life given by grace through faith in the work of Jesus Christ, but they never really take hold of it. They never really see the incredible value of living a life that matters for eternity and the rewards that come with it, available right here and now. Paul coached Timothy to fight for the things worth fighting for, those which bring fullness to this life and rewards in eternity. This effort is not automatic, but comes with the exercise of spiritual disciplines, prayer, obedience, faith, the study of the scriptures, and a response to Christ in your life. When you fight for the things that truly matter in this life and lead to the rewards in the next one. These things take practice and effort, but the results are a full life now and in eternity. Possessing eternal life is a static position. You either have it or you don't, but taking hold of eternal life is dynamic. Paul wanted Timothy to experience the vibrant life which comes in fighting for important things. So, what are you willing to fight for? Wake up with
1: Kevin and Amy. It's so important to have people you love cheering you on. That's what this little girl has. She's playing softball and she's out there. She's getting ready to bat. Grandpa is in the stands, and she's got her bat up. She's in the stance, and he yells out,
2: let her rip, tater chip.
1: And then she stops what she's doing. She gets out of her stance. She puts her hands on her hips. Come on, Grandpa. Come on.
3: Now all the other kids know that I'm tater chip.
1: It's tater chip.

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1: Oh, yeah.
0: That's God timing. 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

Hey, I just want to remind you today, there's purpose in your pain. I don't know what you're facing, but I do know we serve a God who's working in all things, even those that are difficult or confusing. And he's working to bring about good. It may not feel good in the moment, but we can trust that he's always working. He always has a plan, and his plans are for your good. Jesus said, I have told you these things so that in me you may have peace. In this world you will have trouble, but take heart, I have overcome the world. You know, Jesus is no security against life's storms, but he is perfect security inside of them.

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I have questioned if you could, and when it led me to the cross, only then

0: I just want to encourage you that today is maybe the day you make that decision to finally let go of the thing that's holding you back from stepping into your God-given purpose. It could be a habit, a behavior, a lifestyle, a thought pattern, relationship, procrastination, or a distraction. You know you should. You just haven't gotten around to it yet. You've been avoiding it, denying it, discussing it, rationalizing it, ignoring it, justifying it, flirting with it, content in it, thinking about it, trapped in it. Well, today, make today the day to actually do it.
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Hey, one thing today. I think a well done from God probably doesn't carry as much weight in my heart as it should. You know, if it did, I'd pursue it infinitely more than the approval of man, which I seek daily, even if indirectly. You know, well done, it isn't just for eternity. It's for today. So God, grow me.

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0: You know, sometimes what we think are marriage problems aren't really marriage problems at all. A lot of times it's something we're carrying into the relationship, like communication issues. Those might actually be anxiety. When we're stressed, we start reading into tone, assuming the worst and creating stories that aren't even true. Or what we call having standards might actually be control. Not everything has to be done our way. Sometimes love looks like letting go of being right. And blaming your spouse? That could be old wounds talking. Things from childhood can still echo today, making us hear criticism that was never actually said. Then there's emotion. If your spouse feels too emotional, it might really be a fear of vulnerability. But those moments, they're actually invitations to connect, not shut down. Needing space? Sometimes that's not distance, it's grief. And grief needs to be shared, not hidden. So here's the takeaway. The healthiest marriages aren't perfect. They're honest. When we take a look at what's going on inside of us, everything on the outside starts to change too.
1: His mercies are new every morning, and this spring morning is no exception.
2: Maybe you're not overwhelmed yet, but it could happen this week.
3: Oh, right? Yeah, just let the week get going real good.
2: Exactly.
3: Yeah.
2: And when that happens, remember Lamentations 3, 22 and 23. Because of God's great love, I don't have to be consumed by things that are out of my control. I can rest knowing His compassion for me never fails. They are new every morning.
3: That's so grateful for that.
2: So powerful, isn't it?
1: Kevin and Amy are here to help you start the day remembering why it matters. Faith, family, fun. 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

No matter where you come from, the House FM has an open door for you. You're in the Father's house. 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

Hey, let me encourage you with Psalm 21:11 today. Though they plot evil against you and devise wicked schemes, they cannot succeed. So remember today, despite any schemes or challenges, the plans of those who plot against you will not prevail. Trust in the protective hand of God who shields you from harm. As you face adversity, stand firm in the knowledge that with God by your side, every evil plot is ultimately destined to fail. Your strength and resilience in Him will overcome any adversity.

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0: You know, just because you're being tempted doesn't mean you're sinning. You can shut the door on the temptation by living a life positioned in prayer, embracing God's truth, and being patient while being tempted. Who cares how many times you've been tempted? Stand. Ask God to give you grace every time temptation comes.
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0: No matter how good you are, how hard you try, how decent of a person you attempt to be, when it comes to following Christ, you can't earn your way to God. You can't do enough good things to tip the scales in your favor. You can't buy, win, impress, or manipulate your way into salvation. But Jesus has already purchased your freedom on a cross and offered it to you as a gift. You've got one job, as Paul describes in his letter to the Romans. Romans 10:9, if you declare with your mouth Jesus is Lord and believe in your heart that God raised him from the dead, you will be saved. Many people believe that Jesus was a real historical person. Many people believe that Jesus was a genuinely good man. But the Bible says that even the demons believe there's only one God and they shudder. It's James 2:19. It's more than knowing in your head. It's believing in your heart and confessing with your mouth. Minutes before their deaths, two criminals hung next to Jesus on the cross. One of the criminals mocked him, but the other one trusted in him. Jesus told the one who trusted him that he would soon be in heaven. He received grace. You see, we've all sinned and fallen short of God's holy standard. We all need his grace, but we haven't all received his grace. So are you trying to be good enough for God? The bad news is you can't. You can't ever be good enough on your own. But the great news is Jesus has already made a way. However, you can't simply know that he was a real person or think that some of his teachings were nice. The most important question remains, will you make him the Lord of your life?
1: 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I think we've picked out a doable plan and the YouVersion Bible app. And even if you didn't join at first, it's not too late. 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

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I remember like yesterday, still clear as day, when I felt I had my whole future stripped away.

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1: Hey, let me share James 5:16 with you. Therefore, confess your sins to each other and pray for each other so that you may be healed. The prayer of a righteous person is powerful and effective. You know, prayer is a powerful and effective way to bring about change and healing. When we pray for one another and confess our sins, holding each other accountable, we open the door for God's healing power to work in our lives. So commit to praying earnestly and watch how God moves in response to your prayers.

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Yukon and El Reno are tuned into 88.5. And for Edmond and North Oklahoma City, it's 100.1. 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

0: the Lord put me here, and, you know, it's His work that I do. God's not
1: done with you. No matter where you are in life, The House FM is here to remind you, He has a plan. 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

Have you ever noticed this, that there is so many movies about time travel, and you go to the past, and you got to be very careful that you don't do something small that will drastically change the present? But how often here in the present do we think about doing something small that can drastically change the future?

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0: Keeping a quiet time going and spending time in God's Word every day, it's tough. You're not alone if you struggle to make time and keep that up. And found some things from Relevant Magazine about reasons we don't follow through that maybe will give us some perspective on what we can do better. One of them that I've struggled with is getting too far behind. The author of the article says, yearly devotionals are my demise. When it's November and I find myself reading February 5th's entry, it's hard not to feel inadequate. That's why I generally don't choose devotionals that correspond with dates. Or if I do, I ignore the dates completely. Right now, I'm reading the Bible chronologically, and I'm going at my own speed. If you miss a day or two of your quiet time, it isn't the end of the world. This won't be the last time you miss a day or two. And that's okay. Just don't give up. Seriously, don't give up. Spending time with Jesus is a discipline, but once you begin seeing the fruits of that investment in your relationship with Him, it will become easier. Find a method that works for you. Maybe a devotional can help you stay on track with daily readings, but make sure that you don't let this habit fall to the wayside, because before you know it, a year goes by and your goal of completing a study or staying consistent grows further and further away.
1: 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And that's why we start every hour of the show with an encouraging thought, with something to build on during your day.
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1: Hey, I want to encourage you with this great verse from Exodus 14:14. The Lord will fight for you. You need only to be still. You can find peace in the knowledge that in the midst of challenges, God is your defender. Embrace stillness, allowing trust to replace anxiety. Know that even when facing the Red Sea moments of life, God goes before you in battle. Release the need to fight alone and let his strength become your source of courage. In stillness, witness the mighty hand of the Lord fighting on your behalf.
0: I've got so much to be thankful for. Look, I got

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0: Hey, do you remember in the Bible when the apostles were in the boat with Jesus and the big winds and waves came and he's asleep and they're starting to freak out? You know, remember they had just witnessed dozens of miracles being performed by Jesus, yet they're being overwhelmed and losing sight of his power and his faithfulness. All of those examples of his power, yet the rocking boat scared them so much. If only we could be constantly aware of God's love and watch care. Even when it seems we're doomed and he seems to be sleeping, he is aware and he is in control.
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Hey, one thing for you today. Don't stop getting back up and believing God no matter how many times you fall. Never give up on walking in all God's put you on the earth to do, and always let God's truth and not your pain define you. I pray that God will give you the courage to keep trusting Him, even through this tough time you're in. Oh.

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0: Well, here's some reminders you might need to hear today of why we can always be hopeful. First, because God is always with us. Wherever we live, whatever our background, God is near. He's close to the brokenhearted, and he never forsakes us. Second, because God's promises are true. When God promises not to leave us, he won't. Third, because God is still at work in our world. Regardless of what happens in our churches locally, in the church universal, we are guaranteed that God is working. Fourth, because God still invites us to work in his world. We're running a race, and races get tough. Sometimes we just need to sit a while and rest, but we never stop running. And we run with perseverance, the race marked out for us. Wake up
1: with Kevin and Amy. Graduation time is here. It's like it takes forever. The school year, I remember as a student, the school year was forever. And then all of a sudden you were in May, and then all of a sudden it's graduation time. It's over. Yes. It's done.
2: Oh, my goodness. And thinking about graduates, we have a couple that we know that we're trying to come up with some good ideas for. And this is one that I love so much. It's called the Open Win Envelopes. This mom, she said they did Open Win. So the Open Win, you want takeout. And then inside was a couple of gift cards to some fast food places.
1: All right.
2: Another envelope was Open Win, You Miss Us. And it was a family picture that was kind of goofy. But they just did like a whole series of open, win, and then fill in the blank.
1: See, I love that. We're your typical graduation gift, money. Nothing wrong with cash, but I love that added creativity. That's so cool.

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1: When you're going through a tough season and you're tempted to fret and complain about where you are in life, remind yourself of this one simple thing. God will get the glory in this someday. You want to be able to look back and say that you waited well because His peace kept you. His grace carried you through. Yes, it was difficult at times, but you battled the fear of the unknowns and you doubted if good would ever come from this. But in your wavering, God strengthened you. You trusted God despite how impossible everything looked. That's what you want your testimony to be.

0: You know, when our feelings and circumstances are begging us to believe that God is against us, we've got to recognize that's a lie from the enemy. God is for us. He is for you. He is with you, and he will never leave you, no matter what happens. His love is steadfast and true, even when our circumstances are crumbling.
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2: 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Hi, it's Amy here from The Morning Show. So what do we do with that gap where our capabilities end and trusting God begins? Well, we can pray. Pray over our family, our kids, the people we hold so dear, our city, our state, our country, our world. How can we be praying for you? You can leave your prayer on our prayer wall. It's there too that you'll be able to pray for others. It's so simple to do. Just go to the House FM.

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Elevation Rhythm kicking off the House of Worship this Sunday morning. I'm Tony. Hey, all the way through noon, it's all worship this morning. I'm so glad you're here to worship with us. You're always welcome at the house. Hope Darst, in the mighty name of Jesus, on the House of Worship.

Corey Asbury is on the House of Worship. Hey, one thing today, a therapist once said, if you don't schedule a break, your body will take one for you, and it probably won't be at a convenient time.

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Yukon and El Reno are tuned into 88.5. And for Edmond and North Oklahoma City, it's 100.1. 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

0: Chris Tomlin teaming up with Brandon Lake for I See You. It's the house of worship.
1: Have you ever really thought about what an idol is? Well, it's anything that promises satisfaction without God in the picture. Now, this doesn't mean you can't enjoy hobbies, relationships, and stuff. It just means you can't enjoy them in God's place. Loving God most means you know you can only get ultimate satisfaction from deepening your relationship with Him.

0: 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And you're part of it.
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Charity Gale on the House of Worship. All right, so time is starting to tick on the second annual golf tournament, and we're really excited. It's coming up Saturday, June the 6th, and I want to make sure, sometimes when you say golf tournament, it's like, oh, well, that's for businessmen or just men. No, of course not. It's for men and women. It's for families. I know my family, there's multiple golfers, and boys and girls, and maybe your family's that way too. Come on out and have some fun with us. It's just going to be a great day at the Golf Club of Edmond. I appreciate them hosting us this year. There's complimentary breakfast and lunch. There's giveaways. And of course, it's a fundraiser for the ministry here at the house. 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We'll put you with some other house listeners too. And we'll all play golf coming up Saturday, June 6th. Text GOLF to 71848. Gateway Worship with Claire Smith. Some of you might be singing this one at church this morning. Who else on the House of Worship?

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There's Taya and United with Oceans. Ah, love bringing that one back. It's the House of Worship on your Sunday. Hey, real quick, can I encourage you with John 15, verse 9? Jesus says, as the Father has loved me, so have I loved you. Now remain in my love. This verse reminds us of the incredible depth of God's love for us. Despite our flaws and imperfections, God's love for us is unwavering and unconditional. So no matter what challenges or uncertainties we face, we can find strength and comfort in knowing that we are deeply loved by our Heavenly Father. So let this truth anchor you in your heart today, knowing that you are cherished.

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Brian and Katie Torwalt, Hallelujah in the Hard Things. It's the house of worship. I'm Tody. I'm so glad you're here with us. Every Sunday from 6 a.m. to noon, we worship, and you're always welcome at the house.

Chris Rinsma with Springtime on the House of Worship. Well, here's some reminders you might need to hear today of why we can always be hopeful. First, because God is always with us. Wherever we live, whatever our background, God is near. He's close to the brokenhearted, and he never forsakes us. Second, because God's promises are true. When God promises not to leave us, he won't. Third, because God is still at work in our world. Regardless of what happens in our churches locally, in the church universal, we are guaranteed that God is working. Fourth, because God still invites us to work in his world. We're running a race, and races get tough. Sometimes we just need to sit a while and rest, but we never stop running. And we run with perseverance, the race marked out for us. Chandler Moore on the House of Worship. God, I'm just grateful.

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When I cried out to you, Jesus, you were there faithfully. 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

0: Cody Carnes, our God reigns. Ooh, so good. Thanks for being here for the House of Worship this morning.
1: Good news for you today. God will never let you go. You know, the big news of the Bible is not that you love God, but that God loves you. His thoughts of you outnumber the sand on the shore. You never leave his mind, escape his sight, or flee his thoughts. You need not win his love. You already have it. Max Lucado says that he sees the worst of you and loves you still. Your sins of tomorrow and failings of the future will not surprise him. He sees them now. Every day and deed of your life has passed before his eyes and been calculated in his decision. He knows you better than you know you, and he's reached this verdict. He loves you still. No discovery will disillusion him. No rebellion will dissuade him. He loves you with an everlasting love. God's love, never failing, never ending.
0: Passion, just that good, on the House of Worship.

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Stephen McWhirter, Come Jesus, Come, on the House of Worship. 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Elevation Rhythm, I was, but God.

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0: Young and Free, going back a few for Where You Are. It's the house of worship.
1: Having a quiet time and spending time in God's Word every day is definitely a goal all of us should have. And I'd say that most of us have a tough time getting it done, don't we? I'm guilty of it myself. I have great intentions, and it just doesn't happen. And I found a great article at Relevant Magazine with four reasons that people don't follow through with quiet times. And maybe something like this is one of your reasons. Just one of them I'll share with you. Starting too ambitiously. Maybe you've said, starting today, I'm going to read one chapter of the Bible and pray for 30 minutes. It's a great idea, but if you aren't used to reading your Bible or have grown into this discipline, it may feel like going from 0 to 100 on a scooter. It might be possible, but it isn't sustainable, and you're going to lose speed quickly. Instead, find a time that you can stay consistent with and stick to it. You might not be able to spend 30 minutes a day at first, but you can probably spend 5 to 10 minutes. Start there. Slowly work your way up. Once you get into the rhythm and start seeing the benefits of your devotional time, 30 minutes, even longer, it might not be so unattainable anymore.
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Jeff Schlatter and the Words Will Sing Forever. Oh, that's so good. Hey, thanks for listening. I'm Tony. It's the House of Worship every Sunday from 6 a.m. to noon. We worship, and we're so glad you're here. Charity Gale says, rejoice on the House of Worship.

SEU Worship, what a God. It's the house of worship. You know, sometimes what we think are marriage problems aren't really marriage problems at all. A lot of times it's something we're carrying into the relationship, like communication issues. Those might actually be anxiety. When we're stressed, we start reading into tone, assuming the worst and creating stories that aren't even true. Or what we call having standards might actually be control. Not everything has to be done our way. Sometimes love looks like letting go of being right. And blaming your spouse? That could be old wounds talking. Things from childhood can still echo today, making us hear criticism that was never actually said. Then there's emotion. If your spouse feels too emotional, it might really be a fear of vulnerability. But those moments, they're actually invitations to connect, not shut down. Needing space? Sometimes that's not distance, it's grief. And grief needs to be shared, not hidden. So here's the takeaway. The healthiest marriages aren't perfect. They're honest. When we take a look at what's going on inside of us, everything on the outside starts to change too. Hey, coming up, some special guests in the studio with me today from City Night of Worship. See Now United will be playing their brand new song for you this morning. Stay with us here on the House of Worship.

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1: And it soothes my soul. So thank you.
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0: Never Going Back from Crosspoint Music here on the House of Worship. Hey, I'm so excited to have in the studio with me today here on the House of Worship some great folks from City Night of Worship, See Now United, and they do so many great things around the Oklahoma City Metro, bringing glory to God. And I'm just so glad that you guys could come in the studio with us today. And coming up later this hour, play your brand new song for everybody that's going to be available next week. But first off, just introduce yourselves. Let people know who's with me today. Give us a little bit of behind the scenes of the three songwriters I've got with me today.
1: Man, so excited to be here today. I'm Shannon Lancaster. I'm a worship pastor here in Oklahoma City at People's Church, and I've been here for about 12 years.
0: All right.
1: Great, great, great church to be a part of.
2: Yeah, my name's Lee Langdon. I'm one of the ministers at the Memorial Road Church of Christ here in town. Been there just about 5 years.
3: Yeah, I'm Kendall Combs, and my wife and I lead a house church at our house with a small group of people.
0: Oh, that's awesome. Oh, so good. Well, that's the thing I love about CNOW is that it's brought together worship leaders from so many different places, different churches, home churches even. Tell us, if somebody's listening in and they've never heard of City Night of Worship, give us just the 2 cents worth. Or I tell you what, give us the 5 cents.
2: Yeah, City Night of Worship is kind of a collective of worship leaders and just worshipers, really, from around Oklahoma City that come together, worship together, create places and opportunities for people to come together and worship. And we write songs and we produce things to benefit the church and hopefully resource the church with lots of different things. There's lots of videos. Yeah, anything else?
1: Yeah, I think the mission of CNOW is to make Jesus famous and to make him known in our city and surrounding areas. We believe in gathering the Big C Church to do this.
0: That's good, the Big C Church. Well, you guys, we love partnering with you on so many things, and I love the fact that we get to play one of the songs that you guys have come up with, and you're the three songwriters of this, and coming up in just a few minutes, we're going to play it and let you guys just introduce it for us. Stay with us on the House of Worship.

0: This is the sound of God's people. And you're part of it.
1: Make some noise. It's time to praise.
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0: Maverick City with Gyra. It's the House of Worship. I'm Tony Weir. I'm so glad you're here, especially this morning, because we've got special guests in the studio from City Night of Worship, See Now United. We've got a brand new song, Let All That I Am Praise the Lord, coming up next. And the three songwriters, that's who we introduced you to a while ago. Guys, tell me about how this song came about.
1: Well, the See Now songwriters, we're basically just a collective of songwriters here in the city that want to write songs for the glory of God and for our city. And so we schedule out throughout the year half a dozen times to get together. And so this was one of those times that we were getting together to write some songs. We always try to come with our pockets kind of loaded with some ideas, some sparks. And so this specific song, Shannon here, actually brought something to the table. I'll let him tell that story.
2: Yeah, I think it started, we were kind of, we're in a room together just kind of processing, man, what's missing? What is something that See Now has been successful at? And that's bringing the church together.
0: Yeah, exactly.
2: And I remember just kind of talking about the just imagery of our Unite event that we've had for a few years now. And there's just so many people from different walks of life, so much diversity, young, old, multiracial, like just all over the place. And we wanted to unite everyone, denominations, everything. And we were like, what are we going to do? Well, let's praise the Lord. And it kind of spun into, man, where's that found in Scripture? Obviously, David says it multiple times throughout the Psalms, that all that I am, praise the Lord. And I think when we bring all that we are and we do that all together, man, that is a recipe for an encounter with God. So we want to make it somewhat upbeat because we want to get their attention.
3: Very good.
4: Can I add something?
0: Sure,
4: I was thinking that this song is a call to believers, but I think it's also a call just to non-believers, people who are yet to believe, really.
2: Yeah.
4: Pulling the nations in to say, hey, let's all worship God. I mean, why are we to think that we're the only ones that honor God and love Him? I think there are people that long for Him in their hearts that need to come and worship Him.
0: Good. Yeah. So good. All right. Well, here it is. See Now United, Let All That I Am Praise the Lord on the House of Worship.
2: Yeah.

0: so good. See Now United, Let All That I Am Praise the Lord. That's available everywhere coming up on the 22nd. And I'm so glad we can bring it to you, and we'll continue to bring it to you here on the House of Worship. And again, so great to have you guys in the studio today. The three songwriters, See Now United and City Night of Worship, makes up a lot of folks. And you guys, we love partnering with you on the events that you do. And you've got a couple coming up this year. Tell us what's coming up and how people can be involved.
1: Yeah, the first one coming up is June 23rd at 7 p.m., and we're partnering with Celebration of the Bible. It's called At His Table.
0: Nice.
1: Super excited about that. We're basically going to meet on the Scissortail Lawn, and we are going to have communion.
0: Oh, wow.
1: And so the church is going to come together. There'll be a time, I'm sure, of gathering of some people sharing and the words. But the main thing is that we are going to celebrate what Jesus did on the cross. In the ordinance of communion together as the Church of Oklahoma City.
0: Oh, that's awesome. Now, of course, your big event that you've been doing for years, last year was at the ballpark, but this year is back at Scissortail.
2: Yeah, I'm super pumped about this because this is an opportunity for everyone in the city and surrounding areas to come together for one night of worship, all backgrounds, and we're just going to lift up the name of Jesus. It's on September 13th there in Scissortail Park at 5:30 p.m. Man, I hope everybody can make it out. Yeah. Let's come together and give God some praise.
0: That's awesome. And that's what you guys do, and that's what we love about you. You're bringing everybody, all churches, all denominations together, families, everybody together to praise the Lord, and that's what it's all about. That's so good. And love you guys. Thanks for coming in today and being a part of what we do here at the House FM.
2: Thank you.
0: Of Worship continues. It's Ben Hastings with Judah. Feels Like a Blessing on the House of Worship.

0: Pat Barrett, praise the Lord forever on the House of Worship.
1: You sometimes struggle to find the right words to say when you pray. To articulate everything that's happening in your life during prayer can be challenging. You're not alone if that's tough. Sometimes I think about all the different things people are going through. Money problems, situations at work, marriage and family issues, grief, medical problems. Sometimes I realize that for some people, it's all of these things at once. Remember in school when we had multiple choice questions? Often there was A, B, C, and then D, which was all of the above. I think a simple four-word prayer you could lift to God would just be, Lord, all of the above. He knows what you're going through. Best of all, God knows what you need and will answer your prayers. So even if the words aren't there, still go ahead and pray. Lord, all of the above. He hears you and he's there.

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0: Torrin Wells.
1: Breathe on it. Ooh, it's the House of Worship. Torrin is in concert with Phil Wickham and Jamie McDonald coming up this Friday in Wichita. It is sold out, but I'm telling you about it because we've still got tickets to give away for it. In fact, Kevin and Amy have family four packs tomorrow morning and Tuesday morning at 7:20. 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And you can also text the word Phil. Text Phil, P-H-I-L, to 71848 for a chance at two seats at that sold-out show. Can't wait. This Friday in Wichita. Right now, I've got Brandon Lake on the House of Worship. Yeah.

0: Crowder is on the House of Worship.
1: Keeping a quiet time going and spending time in God's Word every day, it's tough. You're not alone if you struggle to make time and keep that up. And found some things from Relevant Magazine about reasons we don't follow through that maybe will give us some perspective on what we can do better. One of them that I've struggled with is getting too far behind. The author of the article says yearly devotionals are my demise. When it's November and I find myself reading February 5th's entry, it's hard not to feel inadequate. That's why I generally don't choose devotionals that correspond with dates. Or if I do, I ignore the dates completely. Right now, I'm reading the Bible chronologically, and I'm going at my own speed. If you miss a day or two of your quiet time, it isn't the end of the world. This won't be the last time you miss a day or two. And that's okay. Just don't give up. Seriously, don't give up. Spending time with Jesus is a discipline, but once you begin seeing the fruits of that investment in your relationship with Him, it will become easier. Find a method that works for you. Maybe a devotional can help you stay on track with daily readings, but make sure that you don't let this habit fall to the wayside, because before you know it, a year goes by and your goal of completing a study or staying consistent grows further and further away.
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0: Chris Rensma with Leland. It's Stronger Love on the House of Worship. All right, so time is starting to tick on the second annual golf tournament, and we're really excited. It's coming up Saturday, June the 6th, and I want to make sure, sometimes when you say golf tournament, it's like, oh, well, that's for businessmen or just men. No, of course not. It's for men and women. It's for families. I know my family, there's multiple golfers, and boys and girls, and maybe your family's that way, too. Come on out and have some fun with us. It's just going to be a great day at the Golf Club of Edmond. I appreciate them hosting us this year. There's complimentary breakfast and lunch. There's giveaways. And, of course, it's a fundraiser for the ministry here at the house. 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Seth Schleter in the Valley of Worship on the House of Worship.
1: I have felt the deepest loss. I have questioned if you could. And when it led me to the cross, only then I understood that even in the ruthless pain

Sunday mornings can be crazy, but why stress when you can praise? When I cried out to you, Jesus, you were there faithfully. Music to help you remember that His way can calm our waves. This is the House of Worship on the House FM.

one of my favorites. Chris McClarney, Speak to the Mountains. It's on the House FM and the House of Worship this morning. No matter how good you are, how hard you try, how decent of a person you attempt to be, when it comes to following Christ, you can't earn your way to God. You can't do enough good things to tip the scales in your favor. You can't buy, win, impress, or manipulate your way into salvation. But Jesus has already purchased your freedom on a cross and offered it to you as a gift. You've got one job, as Paul describes in his letter to the Romans. Romans 10:9, if you declare with your mouth Jesus is Lord and believe in your heart that God raised him from the dead, you will be saved. Many people believe that Jesus was a real historical person. Many people believe that Jesus was a genuinely good man. But the Bible says that even the demons believe there's only one God and they shudder. It's James 2:19. It's more than knowing in your head. It's believing in your heart and confessing with your mouth. Minutes before their deaths, two criminals hung next to Jesus on the cross. One of the criminals mocked him, but the other one trusted in him. Jesus told the one who trusted him that he would soon be in heaven. He received grace. You see, we've all sinned and fallen short of God's holy standard. We all need his grace, but we haven't all received his grace. So are you trying to be good enough for God? The bad news is you can't. You can't ever be good enough on your own. But the great news is Jesus has already made a way. However, you can't simply know that he was a real person or think that some of his teachings were nice. The most important question remains, will you make him the Lord of your life? CeCe Winans, Worthy of It All, on the House of Worship.

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We the Kingdom's Holy Water fits in great here on the House of Worship. Hey, one thing today, a therapist once said, if you don't schedule a break, your body will take one for you, and it probably won't be at a convenient time.

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Elevation, Alleluia is on the house of worship. Good Sunday morning, I'm Tony. So glad you're worshiping with us. We do it every Sunday from 6 a.m. to noon. Here's Sons of Sunday. God did.

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well known to his audience, Timothy, who is training to follow in Paul's footsteps. Paul encouraged Timothy to fight the good fight of faith. He told Timothy to flee things opposed to faith and to fight for worthy things, such as the fullness of eternal life here and now. Some people have eternal life given by grace through faith in the work of Jesus Christ, but they never really take hold of it. They never really see the incredible value of living a life that matters for eternity and the rewards that come with it, available right here and now. Paul coached Timothy to fight for the things worth fighting for, those which bring fullness to this life and rewards in eternity. This effort is not automatic, but comes with the exercise of spiritual disciplines, prayer, obedience, faith, the study of the scriptures, and a response to Christ in your life. When you fight for the things that truly matter in this life and lead to the rewards in the next one. These things take practice and effort, but the results are a full life now and in eternity. Possessing eternal life is a static position. You either have it or you don't, but taking hold of eternal life is dynamic. Paul wanted Timothy to experience the vibrant life which comes in fighting for important things. So, what are you willing to fight for? Charles Weems. New worship here on The House FM. Slow Me Down on The House of Worship.

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Red Rocks Worship, Echo Holy, is on the House of Worship. Have you ever really thought about what an idol is? Well, it's anything that promises satisfaction without God in the picture. Now, this doesn't mean you can't enjoy hobbies, relationships, and stuff. It just means you can't enjoy them in God's place. Loving God most means you know you can only get ultimate satisfaction from deepening your relationship with Him. Gateway Worship featuring Claire Smith. Who else on the House of Worship?

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Jody Carnes on the House of Worship. If you're a single mom or you know one who's doing her best to hold it all together, this is something really special. 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

0: Going back a few years, remembering Chris Tomlin's home on the House of Worship.
1: Psalm 19:14. The psalmist is crying out that the words of his mouth and the meditations of his heart would be acceptable in God's sight. Have you ever wondered what kinds of words God would consider acceptable? They certainly wouldn't be words of judgment, criticism, sarcasm, negativity, complaining, or gossip. So, what can we do to ensure our words are pleasing to the Lord? One way is to be quiet more, to limit the words coming out of our mouths. We speak so many frivolous words and participate in conversations that are not edifying on any given day. So try this. In conversations with other people, listen more and speak less. Make your prayer, "Lord, close my mouth." Closing your mouth has some great benefits. It'll mean you won't sin with your words. You'll listen more. You'll seek to understand, not seek to be understood. And people will think you're wise. You may be wondering whether it's possible for the Lord to do such a complete work in you that even the meditations of your heart would be acceptable to Him. Yes, it is possible. He tells us in Hebrews that He will save us completely if we come to Him. And when He says completely, He means 100%. Including each idle word and every thought in our minds. What a great salvation He has for us. So, this is the goal as we fast from words of judgment, criticism, sarcasm, negativity, complaining, and gossip. That the Lord would do such a deep work in our hearts that the words that come out of our mouths and the meditations of our hearts would be acceptable to Him. So ask yourself, what is on my mind most of the time? The thing I think about most, if I'm honest. If any words come out of your mouth today that you need to repent of, do so. Ask the Holy Spirit to touch your heart and keep those words out of your mouth tomorrow.
0: Chandler Moore, God, I'm just grateful. It's the House of Worship.

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0: Brian and Katie Torwalt, Hallelujah in the Hard Things. It's the house of worship.
1: Hey, real quick, can I encourage you with John 15, verse 9? Jesus says, as the Father has loved me, so have I loved you. Now remain in my love. This verse reminds us of the incredible depth of God's love for us. Despite our flaws and imperfections, God's love for us is unwavering and unconditional. So no matter what challenges or uncertainties we face, we can find strength and comfort in knowing that we are deeply loved by our Heavenly Father. So let this truth anchor you in your heart today, knowing that you are cherished beyond measure.
0: Taya, come into the light on the house of worship.

0: Phil Wickham, House of the Lord on the House of Worship.
1: Hey, I'm so excited to have in the studio with me today here on the House of Worship some great folks from City Night of Worship, See Now United, and they do so many great things around the Oklahoma City Metro, bringing glory to God. And I'm just so glad that you guys could come in the studio with us today. And coming up later this hour, play your brand new song for everybody that's going to be available next week. But first off, just introduce yourselves, let people know who's

0: who's with me today. Give us a little bit of behind the scenes of the three songwriters I've got with me today.
1: Man, so excited to be here today. I'm Shannon Lancaster. I'm a worship pastor here in Oklahoma City at People's Church. And I've been here for about 12 years.
2: All right.
1: Great church to be a part of.
3: Yeah, my name's Lee Langdon. I'm one of the ministers at the Memorial Road Church of Christ here in town. Been there just about 5 years.
4: Yeah, I'm Kendall Combs, and my wife and I lead a house church at our house with a small group of people.
0: Oh, that's awesome. Oh, so good. Well, that's the thing I love about CNOW is that it's brought together worship leaders from so many different places, different churches, home churches even. Tell us, if somebody's listening in and they've never heard of a City Night of Worship, give us just the 2 cents worth. Or I tell you what, give us the 5 cents.
3: Yeah, City Night of Worship is kind of a collective of worship leaders and just worshipers, really, from around Oklahoma City that come together, worship together, create places and opportunities for people to come together and worship. And we write songs and we produce things to benefit the church and hopefully resource the church with lots of different things. There's lots of videos. Yeah, anything else?
1: Yeah, I think the mission of CNOW is to make Jesus famous and to make him known in our city and surrounding areas. We believe in gathering the Big C Church to do this.
0: That's good, the Big C Church. Well, you guys, we love partnering with you on so many things, and I love the fact that we get to play one of the songs that you guys have come up with, and you're the three songwriters of this, and coming up in just a few minutes, we're going to play it and let you guys just introduce it for us. Stay with us on the House of Worship.

0: no place like home. 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

0: Maverick City with Gyra. It's the house of worship. I'm Tony Weir. I'm so glad you're here, especially this morning, because we've got special guests in the studio from City Night of Worship, See Now United. We've got a brand new song, Let All That I Am Praise the Lord, coming up next. And the three songwriters, that's who we introduced you to a while ago. Guys, tell me about how this song came about.
1: Well, the See Now songwriters, we're basically just a collective of songwriters here in the city that want to write songs for the glory of God and for our city. And so we schedule out throughout the year half a dozen times to get together. And so this was one of those times that we were getting together to write some songs. We always try to come with our pockets kind of loaded with some ideas, you know, some sparks. And so this specific song, Shannon here, actually brought something to the table. I'll let him tell that story.
2: Yeah, I think it started, we were kind of, we're in a room together just kind of processing, man, what's missing? What is something that See Now has been successful at? And that's bringing the church together.
0: Yeah, exactly.
2: And I remember just kind of talking about the just imagery of our Unite event that we've had for a few years now. And there's just so many people from different walks of life, so much diversity, young, old, multiracial, like just all over the place. And we wanted to unite everyone, denominations, everything. And we were like, what are we going to do? Well, let's praise the Lord. And it kind of spun into, man, where's that found in Scripture? Obviously, David says it multiple times throughout the Psalms, that all that I am, praise the Lord. And I think when we bring all that we are and we do that all together, man, that is a recipe for an encounter with God. So we want to make it somewhat upbeat because we want to get their attention.
3: Good, you know? very good.
4: Can I add something?
0: Sure.
4: I was thinking that this song is a call to believers, but I think it's also a call just to non-believers, people who are yet to believe, really.
2: Yeah.
4: Pulling the nations in to say, hey, let's all worship God. I mean, why are we to think that we're the only ones that honor God and love Him? I think there are people that long for Him in their hearts that need to come and worship Him.
0: Good. Yeah. So good. All right. Well, here it is. See Now United, Let All That I Am Praise the Lord on the House of Worship.
2: Yeah.

0: so, so good. See Now United, Let All That I Am Praise the Lord. That's available everywhere coming up on the 22nd. And I'm so glad we can bring it to you, and we'll continue to bring it to you here on the House of Worship. And again, so great to have you guys in the studio today, the three songwriters. See Now United and City Night of Worship makes up a lot of folks. And you guys, we love partnering with you on the events that you do. And you've got a couple coming up this year. Tell us what's coming up and how people can be involved.
1: Yeah, the first one coming up is June 23rd at 7 p.m., and we're partnering with Celebration of the Bible. It's called At His Table.
0: Nice.
1: Super excited about that. We're basically going to meet on the Scissortail Lawn, and we are going to have communion.
0: Oh, wow.
1: And so the church is going to come together. There'll be a time, I'm sure, of gathering of some people sharing and the words. And but the main thing is that we are going to celebrate what Jesus did on the cross. In the ordinance of communion together as the Church of Oklahoma City.
0: Oh, that's awesome. Now, of course, your big event that you've been doing for years, last year was at the ballpark, but this year is back at Scissortail.
2: Yeah, I'm super pumped about this because this is an opportunity for everyone in the city and surrounding areas to come together for one night of worship, all backgrounds, and we're just going to lift up the name of Jesus. It's on September 13th there in Scissortail Park at 5:30 p.m. Man, I hope everybody can make it out. Yeah. Let's come together and give God some praise.
0: That's awesome. And that's what you guys do, and that's what we love about you. You're bringing everybody, all churches, all denominations together, families, everybody together to praise the Lord, and that's what it's all about. That's so good. And love you guys. Thanks for coming in today and being a part of what we do here at the House FM.
2: Thank you. House of
0: Worship continues. It's Ben Hastings with Judah. Feels Like a Blessing on the House of Worship.

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When I cried out to you, Jesus, you were there faithfully. Music to help you remember that His way can calm our waves. 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

Poets and prophets make room on the House of Worship. All right, so time is starting to tick on the second annual golf tournament, and we're really excited. It's coming up Saturday, June the 6th, and I want to make sure, sometimes when you say golf tournament, it's like, oh, well, that's for businessmen or just men. No, of course not. It's for men and women. It's for families. I know my family, there's multiple golfers, and boys and girls, and maybe your family's that way, too. Come on out. Have some fun with us. It's just going to be a great day at the Golf Club of Edmond. I appreciate them hosting us this year. There's complimentary breakfast and lunch. There's giveaways. And, of course, it's a fundraiser for the ministry here at the house. 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Talk it over. 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We'll put you with some other house listeners, too. And we'll all play golf coming up Saturday, June 6th. Text GOLF to 71848. All right, we just took time for announcements, and so now it's back to worship. Charity Gale, I Believe, on the House of Worship. From

0: Elevation, Do It Again. So good. It's the house of worship.
1: Well, here's some reminders you might need to hear today of why we can always be hopeful. First, because God is always with us. Wherever we live, whatever our background, God is near. He's close to the brokenhearted, and he never forsakes us. Second, because God's promises are true. When God promises not to leave us, he won't. Third, because God is still at work in our world. Regardless of what happens in our churches locally, in the church universal, we are guaranteed that God is working. Fourth, because God still invites us to work in his world. We're running a race, and races get tough. Sometimes we just need to sit a while and rest, but we never stop running. And we run with perseverance, the race marked out for us.
0: Seth Schleter wrapping up the House of Worship this Sunday morning. The words will sing forever. Hope you'll be back next Sunday from 6 a.m. to noon for the House of Worship.

0: 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You thought this song was
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6: 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Starting with number 10 on our countdown today, Zach Williams, along with Ben Fuller, here's Wait For Me.

0: our number 9 song this week. It's Alleluia with Elevation Worship with Kevin and Amy and our guest host this week, Franny Cash.
1: Let's start with this. The elephant in the room, it's you were with We the Kingdom family group, which must have been, I would think, very comfortable. And then now you're kind of stepping out on your own. And talk about why, talk about what that's like.
2: Yeah, great question. I loved my time with We the Kingdom. They're so special to me. It was my dad and my brother, my uncle, and a really good friend. And we were writing songs and really kind of considering the band for 7 years, I want to say, in total. And then maybe about 4 years, we were really going for it. And I just got to a place where I was like, man, I just think I want my family to just be my family. Like, I don't want to, I don't know if being on the road all the time and in the studio and just, I think I was spending 5 nights a week on average.
0: Away from home. Yeah.
2: And with my family of origin, had just gotten married, and it was just a lot. So I said, I think it's going to be best for me to just take a step away. And it was the scariest thing I've ever done. I didn't think I was going to do music again at all.
0: Yeah.
2: And so, yeah, it was terrifying. It was kind of the first time in my adult life where it felt like something that had been so fundamental to my identity was not a part of me anymore.
1: So you didn't plan on doing more music. How did that happen?
2: No, not at all. So I was seriously considering going back to school for a

0: be an interior designer. And then it was just like music. I just couldn't stop writing. I had to. I have it's like breathing for me. I have to do it. And I have to sing. And so I couldn't stay away. And then I just kept writing. And
1: I've always felt like that maybe sometimes God will speak to us with a holy discontent.
2: Whoa.
1: That's like give you a holy discontent about something. And that's what it sounds like you had at that moment. You were like, okay, maybe designing might be something, but then you kept on having this thing that he was like,
0: That is so good. A holy discontent. I never heard that before. That is a word.
2: That's good. Yes. It's really good.
1: 100%. That was what you were feeling, it seems like.

0: Amen.
1: You pick the songs, and then we count them down every weekend. Hey there, it's Kevin and Amy, along with our special guest, Franny Cash, formerly of We the Kingdom, all hanging out today and going through your 10 favorite songs of the week. That was song number 8, Do It Again, from Andrew Rip.
2: Oh, and we're so excited to have a new song this week from our guest host, Miss Franny Cash. Franny, tell us about this song.
3: This song is about the realization that in all of the pain and of my story and all the hard parts of my story, Jesus has been there all along. He's always there working good from the past to bring it for good in our future. And we've never been alone in every moment of our life, never been alone. And that brings me so much comfort and so much hope. I may not see what he's doing right now, but I will one day. And that gives me so much hope. I hope this song speaks to you. Thank you so much for listening.
1: 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Life.

0: Our number seven song this week. It's Elevation Rhythm with Washed with Kevin and Amy and our guest host this week, Franny Cash. Hey, if you want to help choose the music you hear, you've got your favorites. We would love it if you would vote to be a part of the music crew. It's so easy to do and it's fun too. 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
1: All right, on with this weekend's countdown. Song number six comes from Caleb and John. Here's Finished.

0: That's Blessing Offer on I Love That Song, a cool new song from him. It's called Lift Me Up, and it comes in at number 5 this weekend. Thanks for listening today. We're Kevin and Amy, along with our special guest, formerly with We the Kingdom. It's Franny Cash.
1: Mm-hmm. Oh, Franny, we're so glad to have you here. Boy, a big part of your story is something pretty heartbreaking that happened early on with your church. What happened?
2: My senior year of high school, it all got exposed, like all of the allegations and the tax fraud and all the things that my family and I had no idea about. They all got exposed my senior year, and it just kind of sent me into this. I'd been there for 12 years, so it just kind of sent me into this place of, like, what is true? What was real that whole time? Like, you know, I think I was like, God, are you real? Like, was that you? Are you kind of the leader of the church? The pastor was just really controlling and really unhealthy. And so I was like, it's that God? But I feel like I just remembered like moments of my childhood of looking back and realizing, no, like Jesus was there that whole time, like bringing beauty from the ashes and bringing truth from all the things that were fake and unhealthy. And so it was like, for me, this realization of through all the pain and trauma that I went through with that situation, I look back and I realize that Jesus was there all along. He will always be there all along, and he is here now. Like, I think about that psalm, you go before me and behind me, you're all around me. And I think that can mean protection from the enemy, but I also think it can mean his omnipresence. Like, he's in our past right now. Well, taking out the pieces and making a way for us for our future.
0: And I think that story is a lot more universal than you may think, because I believe we seldom see God in the present.
2: Yes.
0: But, you know, yeah, he's there, he's working. It's often in hindsight that we see God's fingerprints. Yeah, there he was, right there, the whole time.
2: Totally.
0: Yeah, that speaks to me for sure.
2: Oh, that's awesome. I totally agree with you. It is cool. I mean, I think when I started opening up more about my story, there was definitely this thing in me of like, no one's going to be able to relate to this. Like, that was such a niche situation. Yeah. Like, and then I realized, like, no, we all experience these huge, universal human themes, you know? And so I'm like, I think sometimes the more specific you can be about your particular story, the more it can connect to those human themes that we all feel and the universal truths that we all need. So that's been really interesting to kind of realize.
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0: Always love sharing a moment of worship with you during the countdown. 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
1: All right, now it's time for our number 4 song this week. It's Matthew West with his song, Good.

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Show me through the pain, there's reason still to pray, so I can sing.

0: Hey, thanks for hanging out with us today. We're Kevin and Amy for I Love That Song. It's a weekly countdown of your 10 favorite songs of the week. And by the way, if you'd like to weigh in on your favorites, we'd love it if you would. You can go to thehousefm.com and click there where it says Music Crew. That was Mercy Me, song number 3 this weekend. Make it well.
1: Now it's time for our number 2 song this week. It's Homesick for Heaven. It's Phil Wickham. My

0: Hey, it's Kevin and Amy for I Love That Song at the House FM. A former number one on the countdown, that was Phil Wickham. Song number two this weekend in Homesick for Heaven.
1: Mm-hmm. And this one is looking back. This was the number one song this week in 2000. This is Mark Schultz and I Am the Way. Gotta see.

0: Hi, it's Kevin and Amy for I Love That Song, a former number one song back in the year 2000. That's Mark Schultz and I Am the Way, brought to you by The House Rewind, streaming now at the House FM mobile app.
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0: Hey there, my name is Brent. Producer Sherry is here too. We love talking about Jesus, the stuff he says, the things he does, what he means to us. We're going to talk more about that, including something he said that people are still unpacking, like a lot of this stuff. Like, wait, what? We'll talk about it coming up.
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0: Hey, this is Brant, along with producer Sherry, right here on the House FM.
1: Jesus says something so startling. People are still unpacking it, but he talks about how if we ask for something in his name, he'll do it.
2: Mm.
1: And it's like, wow, really? Wait, what? Well, it's in the context of something else. He's actually sending out his disciples into the world, and it's like, you're going to be treated like I've been treated. Mm. So it's in the context of being in mission.
2: Yeah, yeah.
1: Like, in that context, this makes total sense. Like, partner with me. Partner with me in life. Mm. And that means you can call on me mm-hmm. in my name, and I will answer you. Like, I've got your best interests at heart. Let's partner together in life. What an honor that we get to do this. Like, he's the Lord. He is in charge, and we get to participate in his life together.

from Lawton through the Oklahoma City Metro to Wichita and way out to Elk City. 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
1: We have some people to congratulate for earning honorary doctorates through Brant Hanson Show State University Tech, A&M.
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2: Okay.
1: Anyway, all you have to do to nominate yourself, call us 855-90-BRANT. I also put up the certificate. You can print it out on Facebook and Twitter.
2: We have been inundated.
1: Yeah.
2: Yeah.
1: Heidi Hackney, congratulations to you. You have earned a doctorate in bulletin layouts at church.
2: Oh, okay.
1: That's pretty cool.
2: Dr. Heidi
1: Hackney. Can you say Heidi Hackney?
2: Okay. Heidi Hackney.
1: Congratulations. Also, Janae Wilson. She gets a doctorate in coaching other people at driving, even if they haven't asked her to.
2: It's
1: a free service. She's proud to do it.
2: So
1: also,
2: sweet.
1: Jen Malone. Congratulations, a doctorate for surviving her first homeschool graduate. That's a big deal, too.
2: Congratulations,
1: Jen. It's that time of year, everybody.
2: Wow.

0: Hey, I'm Brant, along with producer Sherry on the House FM.
1: So, do you remember Biosphere 2? Remember that whole thing?
2: No.
1: Really?
2: I don't. I'm sorry.
1: It was wild. It was okay. Like they made this huge like terrarium for humans to live in, like okay. Experimentally.
2: Oh, how wait, do they I get think along? That does, yeah, does that
1: farm
2: sound
1: and
2: yeah,
1: grow trees
2: that
1: and stuff?
2: Familiar.
1: So, I was reading the trees that they planted there were defective. And they couldn't figure out why. Like, why aren't they strong? They, like, flop over. They wouldn't grow as far as they should, and then they fall over.
2: Yeah.
1: And in retrospect, they realized there was no wind.
2: Ah.
1: Wind causes trees to grow what they call stress wood in the system and through the roots. So yeah. It's like, that's the way it stands up.
2: That is good.
1: Right?
2: Yes.
1: All this stuff that we go through, I know it can be hard to understand. The stuff I can think in my own background, I bet you can too as you're listening. That's important in our development.

0: today.
1: It's Faith, Family, and Fun on the House FM. We are Brant and Sherry. This is going to be really fun. It is a golf tournament. It's the second one, second annual. It's going to be at the Golf Club of Edmond. This is to benefit the House FM.
2: That's right. 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
1: Question, what would you like your honorary doctorate in? We will give you one. We're handing it out like candy.
2: It's willy-nilly here.
1: Willy-nilly. Absolutely. Willy-nilly state.
2: I was going to say, that probably should have been the name of the university. Willy-nilly university.
1: I have accredited us with this ability to do this.
2: Yes, and you have a certificate as well on your Facebook page.
1: I made it look real good.
2: Yeah, there's clip art and everything.
1: Clip art, everything. It's on there. So if you want to print that out, you can fill in the blanks with your name. Yes, I have my signature.
2: I saw that. Yeah.
1: All right. So that's at Facebook. It's Brant Hansen page on Facebook. But Carolyn Torella, can you?
2: Carolyn Torella.
1: Carolyn Torella, congratulations. Because you, hang on. No applause. Wait. The applause should wait until all the graduates.
2: Yes, please hold your applause till the end. That's
1: Carolyn
2: good.
1: Gets a doctorate. She wanted one in delayed debate.
2: What?
1: She says she excels at arguing my case to no one after 3 days later after the argument happened.
2: She thinks of all the good points.
1: She gets one.
2: Okay, great.
1: Shelly Grindy. She gets a double doctorate. She has requested one for shoveling and spreading half a ton of base rock in one day. That's very specific. And also, she's able to find their black cat in the dark because people don't know how to close the door.
2: Oh, okay. Well, so, there you go.
3: There you go, folks.
2: That's a double doctorate.
3: How about that? Handing out double doctorates we are
1: on this program.

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1: You're not alone. He's always right there with you, carrying you through whatever struggles or trials that you're going through. He's right there.
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0: Hey, what's up? My name is Brant. Producer Sherry is here too. One thing I want to talk about this hour is just how Jesus is the only one who makes sense to me most of the time. I really want to talk about that. Oh, plus we have honorary doctorates to give to listeners. And People
1: are lining up for these.
0: Absolutely. We'll be giving some this hour.
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3: 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Regardless of your current circumstances, you are a treasured creation, and God made you with a purpose. 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

0: It's the Brand Hanson Show on the House FM. Thank you so much for listening.
1: Yeah, what would you like your doctorate in? We'll give you one. Honorary doctorate.
2: And this is coming from where?
1: From the show. Well, the Brand Hanson Show, State University Tech Institute, Inc.
2: A&M. Okay.
1: Its
2: name seems to be evolving.
1: We're just getting started. Can you announce Maria Esposito Weed is her name?
2: Maria Esposito Weed. Weed, yes.
1: Congratulations, Maria. She says she's getting a PhD in emptying her husband's shirt pockets of ink pens prior to laundering. All capitalized. Man. That's pretty cool.
2: Okay.
1: Also, Kelly Era.
2: Kelly Era
1: listens to the show, and she says she wanted a doctorate in filling out experience survey emails and texts. She likes doing that.
2: Okay, good.
1: And they're like, how was your experience on the phone with us today?
2: Mm-hmm, and she fills that out, and now she needs a doctorate.
1: She said, I'm curious to see how this stands up against my husband, who actually has a doctorate.
2: Show him the certificate.
1: I think you're right there. Yeah, you get a certificate.

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1: Oh, yeah.
0: That's God timing. 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
1: This is so kind. We got a note from Mark. He said he was listening and we were talking about how you and I, Sherry, have been doing this show for a long time. He said, I personally and honestly feel God has blessed you both because you're a very tiny microcosm of what the church is supposed to be. You're white. She's African-American. You come from the rural Midwest. He says about me, she comes from the inner city. You guys just talked about when a grievance did come up, you both threw it into the light, talked about it, dealt with it, and let it shrivel up and die as you guys were laughing about life together. You're both very real about your past, your current struggles, and what the future may hold. I think that's something that the church doesn't know it needs, but it needs it.
2: Oh, that's so sweet.
1: Just wanted to throw my thoughts in at you. I cannot tell you how thankful I am. That's so kind.
2: Thank you, Mark.
1: And yeah, Mark, I did want to read that because it highlights God's goodness and what he'll do with broken people. And I think there's a lot to that and his willingness to bless when you're in mission together.

0: Hey, I'm Brant, along with producer Sherry, and we are so glad that you are here, too, on the House FM.
1: You're going to say, Brant, I knew that. That's just so obvious. Okay, but let me say it anyway, if you don't mind. Apparently, from the Bible, God doesn't want us to fear anymore. We're afraid of stuff. People are very driven by different fears. In fact, even if you do look at like the Enneagram, all the different personality types, just as an example, like they all have these intrinsic fears that they're responding to, this fear that there's so much in the Bible where God is saying to you, I know you can be anxious about everything today. I get it. But he's saying to you, fear not. Do not fear. I am with you. You don't have to be afraid. You don't have to be afraid of being abandoned. You don't have to be afraid of a disaster. You don't have to be afraid of losing your money because your security is taken care of by me. So he keeps saying that. For anybody who wants to put their trust in him, it really is a trust thing, but he doesn't want you to be afraid because you don't need to.

0: His mercies are new every morning, and this spring morning is no exception.
1: Maybe you're not overwhelmed yet, but it could happen this week.
2: Oh, right? Yeah, just let the week get going real good.
1: Exactly.
2: Yeah. So,
1: and when that happens, remember Lamentations 3:22 and 23. Because of God's great love, I don't have to be consumed by things that are out of my control. I can rest knowing His compassion for me never fails. They are new every morning.
2: That's so grateful for that.
1: So powerful, isn't it?
0: Kevin and Amy are here to help you start the day remembering why it matters. Faith, family, fun. 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

West Coast kid in a Chevy S10. Everything I own in the back of the bed. Wide-eyed dreaming about a Nashville skyline. Naive enough to think that it's my town. Singing about pipe dreams, hanging on by a heartstring. 100 doors kept on.

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0: It's Faith, Family, and Fun on the House FM. I am Brant, along with producer Sherry. Hey, if you're a single mom or you know one who's doing her best to hold it all together, this is something really special.
1: Yeah, our main ministry partner is Arise Single Moms. 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
0: And coming up June 6th and 7th, they're hosting Thrive 2026 at Crossings Community Church, Portland campus. 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

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And for Edmond and North Oklahoma City, it's 100.1. 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
1: Question, are you 14 years old? Or maybe 13?
2: Mm-hmm.
1: Or 15? I am glad you're listening. Because I want to tell you something. You can start partnering with God right now. You can be younger than that. We're older than that. But I just think a lot of times younger people are like, well,
2: that's later in life.
1: Yeah.
2: Yeah.
1: Like, I'm telling you, you can start talking to him consistently and being really honest with him and be loyal to him. Like, even when you're not feeling it, you still interact with him and trust him and don't stop. And if you're like, well, but my parents don't even really do that. I get it. I understand. This is about you and the Lord. Okay. Your parents can grow too. Right. But like, you can start now. You know him. You talk with him. Like, he wants to walk with us in life. What an honor. I got to tell you, I wish I'd started then.

0: you're looking for something positive to fill the silence,
1: they're there. Like, these people are here.
0: Welcome home.
1: To walk with me and to be my family.
0: This is Faith, Family, Fun.
1: I never expected like this.
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0: Welcome to you. My name is Brant. Producer Sherry is here. The truth, I'm a goof. It's true. I'm just a big goofball. I'm not even that big.
1: Yes, I probably am, too.
2: And
1: yes.
2: I'm a little goofball, and Sherry's a goofball, too.
1: Yeah.
2: But she's got a big laugh.
1: Yes, I do.
2: I sound like Garfield a little bit. But all that said, thank you for listening, and hopefully you get used to the show. It doesn't take too long. We can be friends.
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2: I get a lot of challenges from guys. They challenge me to stuff.
3: A lot of challenge here, yes.
2: This is from apparently Smooth Eddie and the Ramblers Street Gang. That's what they call themselves.
3: They put street gang on there.
2: Yeah.
3: Wow, well, it's just... Level self-awareness.
2: Yeah, well, they have letterhead. I thought that was interesting.
3: Oh,
2: anyway,
3: okay.
2: He said, if you're a real man, and we know he knows I'm cool, but like if I'm really, really cool.
3: Yes.
2: He says, and they say, wow, this is wild. Sing the Weemawet part from The Lion Sleeps Tonight.
3: Sure.
2: While doing a full pommel horse routine in the studio.
3: Oh, my goodness.
2: Then stick the landing. Like, that's not enough. Whilst... They say
3: they typed all
2: picking past. Up a percussion egg. I have one of these.
3: How do they know?
2: I don't know. And then switching to the falsetto part after.
3: Okay. So that is a very detailed challenge from Smooth Eddie.
2: Okay, I'll start over here and I'll jump up on the pommel horse.
3: Okay, sure.
2: Thing.
3: Just try to be careful.
2: Weema weppa weema weppa weema.
3: Wow. Well, they'll know not to challenge you again.
2: Don't mess with me, fellas.
3: Smooth Eddie and the what?
2: Ramblers in your street game.
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2: Thanks again for listening. I want to ask you a favor, honestly, personal favor. Personal favor for me, and it's not about supporting the station or supporting the wonderful people and businesses who support this station, actually. Mm-hmm. Although that would be wonderful if you wanted to do that. But I'm asking, here's the favor I want to ask you for. I'm asking you to pray in the next minute or two for your enemies. Mm. Maybe it's somebody on the national scene. Maybe it's somebody at work. Maybe it's somebody in your own home. I'm asking you to do that as a favor. It makes me happy because I realize my job is, I already know it's worthwhile, but that's why. It's that sort of thing. And it pleases me because I know it'll help you grow. It'll help your heart. It'll help us all. And my goodness, our culture needs people doing this. So would you please consider doing that? You like, imagine you doing that, and then there's thousands of other people doing it as well. I'd love that.

0: It's Faith, Family, and Fun on the House FM. We are Brant and Sherry.
1: Yeah, here's an idea for ice cream. This ice cream place is opening a new hand-rolled ice cream flavor.
2: Okay.
1: It's infused with... This ice cream is infused...
2: with what?
1: With...
2: What?
1: McDonald's chicken McNuggets. They literally chop up McNuggets.
2: I'm getting sick.
1: I know. That's why I didn't want to say it. And I think I have to... Did you ask for this?
2: I didn't ask for it.
1: You guys know one. I don't think anybody asked you to do that. Please stop.

0: 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You know, every hour we trade noise for meaning, truth that sticks with you.
1: We believe that your mindset is so important. 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
1: Just want to say thanks to the people who support this station. 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

0: It's the Brant Hanson Show on The House FM. Thank you so much for listening.
1: There have been moments where I remember sitting at our kitchen table and having a conversation about something and going, man, I don't know what to do. This is with family.
2: Mm-hmm.
1: We just have to ask God to help. We have to ask God to help. And I look back on those days, I'm like, wait, he did.
2: Yeah.
1: He did. We did not see a way forward. And he did. It's happened in professional life. It's happened
2: in the show. I've been at that table with you and your family before.
1: You have. A couple times.
2: Uh-huh.
1: I want to mention that because we're so apt to forget. The whole thing is trusting God, like actually trusting him. But if we don't remember, then it's harder to learn that lesson. And man, trusting him is just this source of well-being in life. And it's good to rehearse those stories. Like, wait, you know what? He was good. You remember that? He was good.

Life can get loud, so shout his praise louder. His goodness goes on with faith, family, fun. The House FM.

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1: 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And also some great music headed your way. Producer Sherry's here too. We are so glad you're listening.
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1: Well, people sometimes complain. Not really. I mean, not people outside the show. Just Sherry.
2: People. Thank you for mentioning my name specifically.
1: About the relevance of animals.
2: Well, animal news. Breaking animal news. Well, not the relevance of animals. Okay, go ahead.
1: Here's a checkmate move.
2: Okay, good.
1: From the Breaking Animal News Desk. Guess who might have the nanobodies, the antibodies that are at a tiny level? That we might need.
2: Who?
1: Llamas.
2: Okay.
1: Bam. And that's true. There's a particular llama named Winter, and he's really cool. He's a gray llama, and he lives in Belgium.
2: Okay.
1: And they say he really has got it going on inside blood vessels and stuff. He's got nanobodies.
2: Did he volunteer and say, hey, I think I have some antibodies that you guys could use?
1: He volunteered, and he came in and said, I think I have some antibodies. If that helps you...
2: I'm just trying to understand, Mr. Newsman.
1: He did. He said, use me. I am here at your disposal. I am a llama.
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1: If you don't go down, you don't look up.
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2: I've got so much to be thankful for. Look, I got

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study them. You have to study it over and over and rehearse it over and over. Like, that does not lead to peace. I have to turn my attention not to them, but to the Lord, who is going to turn my attention to things I need to work on. In ways I need to be transformed, and my mind needs to be renewed.

0: It's Faith, Family, and Fun on the House FM. I am Brant, along with producer Sherry.
1: Let's do this. I want to try this. Wait, okay. I do a master class I host for the show.
2: Sure. And now a master class on joke telling with your instructor, Brant Hansen.
1: And my pupil, Caleb, who is 6 years old.
2: Oh, okay.
1: Who sent this in through his dad.
2: Okay, yeah.
1: Lives in England, listens online.
2: Oh, okay.
1: And Caleb said, why can't Pinocchio's nose be longer than 30 centimeters?
2: Why?
1: Because then it would be a foot. So give it up. He's 6 years old.
2: Well done, Caleb.
1: I say so too.
2: Let's make him associate professor.
1: Absolutely. All immediately.
2: Right. Yeah.
1: Absolutely. Full tenure for you, 6-year-old.

0: recently, artist Ann Wilson talking about being distracted.
1: I am so distracted by my phone, by social media, by constantly feeling the need to check notifications and whatever it may be. And I read this today and it really stuck out to me. It said, distraction will always leave us hungry, and we will be tempted to fill that hunger with things that are not helpful to us. This is why the Apostle Peter warned that the devil prowls around like a lion looking for someone to devour. Where you find distraction, you'll often find the devil. Fill your life with decisions, not distractions. Decide right now that you will not be distracted by a bad decision, a misstep, or a bad job.
2: You know, a lot of us read that Rick Warren book, A Purpose-Driven Life. I think as believers, we all have this conviction that we have to live purposefully. You know what the polar opposite of living with purpose is? It's living a distracted life.
0: I think that it's so powerful to be able to say, you know what, whenever I'm distracted, I'm not able to achieve what I need to get done in life and what God has for me.
2: Yeah.
0: And that's not his purpose.
2: Yeah, that's right.

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1: Yeah, it really is like we're doing an exchange. Like we get a nice gift and we're like, I'd rather have something else.
2: And you act like, oh, this is, nice.
1: It's so nice. Thank you. Yeah, right. Thank you, Lord, for this peace.
2: Mm-hmm.
1: It literally says it's a gift.
2: Yes, it does.
1: Peace. It's what everybody actually wants.
2: Mm-hmm.
1: Do you want to exchange that for nonstop news?
2: Yeah. Because you can't have both.
1: No. You can't rehearse other people's wrongs either, even though if there's this self-righteous deliciousness to being right and seeing other people be wrong that you don't like. Like, all that, I get it. I'm human. I understand it. We all got it. But I do not want to forfeit peace. People depend on me to be at peace. And you as well in your own life. There's people around you that could benefit from a non-anxious person who's becoming wiser, who's drawing from a river of actual life, who's like, somebody's got to.

0: the Lord put me here, and, you know, it's His work that I do. God's not
1: done with you. No matter where you are in life, the House FM is here to remind you, He has a plan. 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Maybe.

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1: It's Hulvey and Forrest Frank on the House FM. What up? It's your boy, Brent McCoy, back on the radio for another Sunday afternoon. On the way, I've got Phil Wickham, Mercy Me, and Chandler Moore. Right now, it's Emerson Day. Get behind me. 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

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UConn and El Reno are tuned into 88.5. And for Edmond and North Oklahoma City, it's 100.1. 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

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I'm Brent McCoy. 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

0: So important to have people you love cheering you on. That's what this little girl has. She's playing softball and she's out there. She's getting ready to bat. Grandpa is in the stands and she's got her bat up. She's in the stands and he yells out,
1: let her rip, tater chip.
0: And then she stops what she's doing. She gets out of her stance. She puts her hands on her hips. Come on, Grandpa. Come on.
2: Now all the other kids know that I'm Tater Chip.
0: It's Tater Chip.

Josiah Queen and Brandon Lake, Can't Steal My Joy. It's the House FM. Need to Breathe coming up next, When You Forgive Someone. Shout out to my guy, Nick. I got the chance to talk to Nick this past week at a track banquet. Yeah, it was a track banquet for my son Crawford's team. And Nick says, hey, man, I heard you on the radio talking about Crawford. I didn't know you were on the radio. So I just assume that Nick thought that, wow, there's this super cool DJ that I'll never get the opportunity to meet. Little did he know that this super cool DJ is the dad to one of his track teammates. So, Nick, hey, man, thanks for listening, tuning in. Appreciate you. Keep running fast and pole vaulting high, my man. Fly high!

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Breathe on it. Taryn Wells is going to be in concert along with Phil Wickham and Jamie McDonald in Wichita Park City Arena coming up the 22nd, just a few days away. 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Hit them up on the family calendar. Coming up, I've got Forrest Frank and Peter Burton right now. Where would I be? It's the House FM.

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3: 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I'm about to...

0: probably been asking this question your entire life. Maybe there's a better way to ask it. So Monica said, I would give anything to never be asked, how is your day again? And people are responding to her on social media and saying, well, maybe we need to come up with a better question. Like, one person says, what's new and exciting in your world? Or anything interesting happened today? I asked this one time and I was shocked even because I was just talking to the gas station attendant. I asked her, you know, what's your dream in life? And of course, there's not really a lot of time to have a conversation when there's someone behind you wanting a Slim Jim. But it got them thinking.
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Tyrion on the House FM. I'm Brent McGoy with Jamie McDonald up next. Also, Stephen Stanley and Elevation Worship with Brandon Lake. Last weekend, got to be a part of the Edmond Music Festival in Edmond, Oklahoma. 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

0: His mercies are new every morning, and this spring morning is no exception.
1: Maybe you're not overwhelmed yet, but it could happen this week.
2: Oh, right? Yeah, just let the week get going real good.
1: Exactly.
2: Yeah.
1: And when that happens, remember Lamentations 3, 22 and 23. Because of God's great love, I don't have to be consumed by things that are out of my control. I can rest knowing His compassion for me never fails. They are new every morning.
2: That's so grateful for that.
1: So powerful, isn't it?
0: Kevin and Amy are here to help you start the day remembering why it matters. Faith, family, fun. 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

Up next is Holvey with Andy Mineo, We Against the World. Speaking of We Against the World, Oklahoma City is once again in the Western Conference Finals. We are just one short series away, four wins away from going back to the NBA Finals and reclaiming the top spot once again. I hope you're having a good time watching the Oklahoma City Thunder. I have really had a blast watching these guys play this year, and it looks like they're having a good time too. And even though they've had some different injuries and things like that, they have still continued to win, all without having to call me in to play this year. Amazing!

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0: 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I got you, Lord, I'm so blessed. 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

The House FM with Pat Barrett, I've Got a Fire. I'm Brent McCoy with Josiah Queen. Up next, Dusty Bibles. My pastor, Pastor John, taught the church staff where I work just a few days ago on Philippians chapter 2. And it was all about living a poured out life. A life that is poured out, as Paul refers to it, is a life that serves with gladness. Yeah. Sometimes we serve out of compulsion, right? We serve out of guilt. We feel like we have to serve. Are we serving when we are called? Are we serving with gladness? If not, if you're not serving with gladness, then it's probably time to take a look at how you serve and where you are serving. Because when it comes to serving the Lord, you and I should be able to serve with gladness. We got

0: 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You thought this song was
1: over. Choosing kindness in a hard moment, that's love at full volume.
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1: Music that fuels the compassion it takes to keep going with faith, family, fun on the House FM.